0: Sinej s Rádiem B.
1: There is no democracy. There is only IBM and ITT and AT&T and Exxon. Those are the nations of the world today.

Venus overheateth. I'm not master of my senses. I'm not master of my senses, so I can't be guilty.

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1: One of the greatest entertainers I've ever had the pleasure of listening to. I first met this marvelous gentleman back at Folk City, way down in the old Folk City, where the parking lot is now. Without further ado, ladies, the great blues recording artist. There he is.

0: loping melody and wonderful sounds.
1: One of the things that must become obvious to anyone listening to the new music is that in order to literally hear what's going on, the audience has to be very aware of the idea of communication on the level in which you hear him communicate in a moment will be much enhanced by group listening as you were listening a moment ago. It's not easy listening, but we're glad you're out to make the effort.

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1: I seen you digging a hole in your neighborhood. You're crazy, but you're lazy. 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Your troubles must be seen to. See

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Od lidí pro lidi. S náma teprve žiješ. www.radiob.cz. It's like a jungle sometimes. 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

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A one thing you must understand. 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Dem a call me a true champion. Dem a call me original Don.

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1: New news!

Hip-hop-em na rádiu Béžie. Hope I'm not alarming you, but this is not an interview. A random sort of rendezvous. We think they're getting onto you. They push us like a ponder to these Capulets and Montagues. Their family ties and interviews on fathers and the mama feud. Our premises to Carmichael collects the better revenue for brevet. Gets the gratitude from veterans and ingenues. Hope nobody harming you. This will be this interview. And random quote of many Jews. We think it's time to party, dude.

open to the warning who doesn't stop, continue through, nor hand the murders on the views. Relinquish any wrong you do, the frequencies and amplitudes of sequencing in a song, a clue, believing in galantitude can help you find a different mood, and not to mention latitude. But if you know your shadow, do yourself a favor, catapult up off the wall and start a new one, open up in front of you. Doesn't say they wanted to, nor challenge any lucky loose. We think it's time to party, dude.

Notes in different harmony, the structure they present to you. The band records and honest tune in sync with rhythm on through you. It takes a certain fortitude to persevere for altitude and learn to steer without the cue of instruments or many tools. Ascending to we finally cruise among the clouds and then peruse amusing. We considering the ground connected to our shoes. Impressive as you raise the roof, though some may not be hearing you. It starts to rise amazing, proof I think it's time to party, dude.

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1: You somebody! You are playing! Are you not playing a dog?

Tohle je London Aggressive na rádiu. One check, one check, one check, one check, one check, one check, one check, one check, one check, one check, one check, one check, one check, one check, one check, one check, one check, one check, one check, one check, one check, one check, one check, one check, one check, one check, one check, one check, one check, one check, one check, one check, one check, one check, one check, one check, 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one check, one check, one check, one check, one check, one check, one check, one check, one check, one check, one check, one check, one check, one check, one check, one check, one check, one check, one check, one check, one check, one check, one check, one check, one check, one check, one check, one check, one check, one check, one check, one check, one check, one check, one check, one check, 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one check, one check, one check, one check, one check, one check, one check, one check, one check, one check, one check, one check, one check, one check, one check, one check, one check, one check, 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

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Nae biting allowed, nae clowns are fake, simply be down to create. Go dig in the crate, go carry the weight and learn from every mistake. 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We're peace and unity

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Did we suppress the love for hip hop? Put your hands in the sky. We're peace and unity but we still live for the